0: sur France Culture.
1: I tell you, I hate America, for I am famine. I am the fourth horseman of the apocalypse. I am famine, and America is my enemy.
2: Euphonia, les Hollywoodiens. Aujourd'hui, Orson Welles, Bernard Herrmann, une émission de Noël Sim Solo réalisée par Marianne Manès. Invité, Bernard Eisenschitz.
3: The Mercury Theatre has just presented another in a special series of radio programs about the other Americas. This series grew out of my recent stay in Latin America during a special trip which was arranged by the Office of the Coordinator of Inter-American Affairs. The music was conducted by Bernard Herrmann, and the script was written by Milton Geiger. Join us next week, please. Until then, good night, Americans.

Legendary was the Xanadu where Kublai Khan decreed his stately pleasure dome. Today, almost as legendary is Florida Xanadu, world's largest private pleasure ground. Here, on the deserts of the Gulf Coast, a private mountain was commissioned and successfully

They built 100,000 trees, 20,000 tons of marble are the ingredients of Xanadu's mountain. Contents of Xanadu's palace, paintings, pictures, statues, the very stones of many another palace, a collection of everything, so big it can never be catalogued or appraised. Enough for 10 museums, the loot of the world. Xanadu's livestock, the fowl of the air, the fish of the sea, the beast of the field and jungle, two of each, the biggest private zoo since Noah. Like the pharaohs, Xanadu's landlord leaves many stones to mark his grave. Since the pyramids, Xanadu is the costliest monument a man has built to himself.

Here in Xanadu last week, Xanadu's landlord was laid to rest. A potent figure of our century, America's Kublai Khan, Charles Foster Kane.

Boum, boum, boum, boum. It wasn't easy getting used to this. I used to scream. But it's not true. And it's only when the door is locked and nobody enters